Channel 93.3, I'm nerfing it. You know how if you say a word often enough, it starts to not even sound like a word? Well, sometimes that happens with titles of songs. If you're like, say, oh, I don't know, a radio DJ, and you say these song titles over and over, sometimes you're just like, it just twists your perception of them a little bit. So, Different Kind of Love from Young the Giant. Just as I was queuing it up right now, I thought to myself, remember that podcast about the chick falling in love with the photo booth? That's what Different Kind of Love made me think of. And that is, yes, a podcast that I heard at some point. I can't even remember the title of the podcast series even. But anywho, there's all kinds of love out there. Different Kind of Love, Young the Giant, Channel 93.3.

Good rainy day song right there. 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

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Silver Sun Pickups, The Wreckage. Yellow Card, Bedroom Posters.

Hit number one this week on the alternative rock charts. That's their second number one song ever, which is really rad. Congratulations going out to Yellow Card. The track is, of course, Bedroom Posters. I'm Nerf. I'm getting out of here. Swanee's in next, and he'll be filling in for me for the next couple of days. But stick around. He's got that Dirty Head song for you that's new. And I will see you on Friday. It's Channel 93.3.

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Channel 93.3, Swanee, happy Tuesday, folks. Hopefully you're staying warm out there. I've got a great block of music ahead for the weirdest night of the week. Tuesday's always a weird one. Coming up, new music from Death Cab for Cutie, Riptides. Right after that, around the 7:30 p.m. mark, giving away my next set of tickets to Claypool Gold live at the Dillon Amphitheater. Coming through June 27th. It's on the calendar, ktcl.com. Going to be playing trivia for that one. Right now, new music from Dirty Heads. These guys are playing June 25th at Red Rocks. It's one of those days on Channel 93.3. Yeah.

0: Down on 93.3, Swanee. Happy Tuesday, folks. It's the first week of May, transitioning from spring into summer, although the weather right now not really reflecting that, but that's Colorado for you. Coming up in just a couple minutes, new music from Death Cab for Cutie, Riptides. Right after that, around the 7:30 p.m. mark, giving away my next set of tickets to Claypool Gold 2026. Primus, Claypool, Lennon Delirium, The Frog Brigade, live at the Dillon Amphitheater on June 27th. It's on that calendar, ktcl.com. And hey, we're playing some trivia. If you've never played trivia with me before, it's easy. You got to open up your Instagram app. Look me up at 933swanee, at 933swanny. Got a trivia question for you live on the air around 7:30. First person with the right answer in my DMs going home with tonight's tickets.
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0: Matt Mason on how becoming a family man changed his songwriting process.
12: Just a lot happened in my life in a really short span of time. We got married, then we got pregnant, then we bought a house, and then had our son all in the first year of being married. And so my, like, dude brain was like, no problem. And it was a problem. It was like a lot of changes. Realized so many things about myself. And I think at first I was writing just how I always write, which is like, you know, just once I process something, I'm able to like kind of put it into words. Then it started to become a more in the moment kind of thing.
0: Matt Mason plays the Boulder Theater on May 16th. Before that, Punk Tacos welcomes Poison the Well to the Summit Music Hall on May 7th. Youngblood playing Red Rocks on May 11th. And Good Kid coming to the Mission Ballroom on May 13th. 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

0: Death Cab for Cutie, Riptides. It's new music on Channel 93.3. I'm Swanee. It's the bottom half of the hour. It's time for some trivia. All this week, we're giving away tickets to Claypool Gold 2026. Dillon Amphitheater on June 27th. Primus, the Claypool Lennon Delirium, and the Frog Brigade. It's going to be an amazing night, and you might get to go for free. You just have to play trivia with me right now. If you're new to the game, it's easy. You got to open up your Instagram app on your phone, maybe on your desktop. Look me up at 933swanee, at 933swanny. Be my Instagram friend. Give me a follow. I'll follow you right back. Then get in my inbox. I've got a trivia question here for you right now. And fastest person with the right answer, going home with tonight's tickets. So it's May 5th. It's Cinco de Mayo. A holiday we celebrate very well here in the Denver area. A historic day. We're celebrating the Mexican Army's unlikely victory at the Battle of Puebla on May 5th, 1862. We've been partying that victory ever since. So today's trivia question is, what was the opposing force in that battle? This is for the history buffs. Well, who did Mexico win over in the Battle of Puebla? They were the underdog in this battle. They did not think they were going to win. Surprised even themselves by winning that. Give me the name of that opposing force. I'm looking for a country. Get that in my inbox before anyone else is going home with tonight's tickets. 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

Channel 93.3, Swanee here for the Tuesday, 8 o'clock. Got new music on the way from Noah Kahan, The Great Divide. 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Starting things off with new music from Super Sometimes. These guys are coming through in just about 2 weeks here. 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

0: Throwback on Channel 93.3, it's The Neighborhood with Sweater Weather. I'm Suwani. That's an appropriate song for right now. Certainly a sweater weather and more outside. Guess winter's a little bit late this year. New music on the way from 21 Pilots, Drag Path, coming up in just a couple minutes. Tomorrow, your next chance to win tickets to Mumford & Sons at Folsom on June 6th. Nerf taking tomorrow off. I'm going to be covering him. Around 4 p.m., we're going to be playing some Suwani trivia. Giving away those tickets. 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

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Swanee here for the 9 o'clock. Happy Tuesday, everybody. Hopefully you're staying warm out there. I've got new music on the way from Mount Joy, Lucy, as well as new music from Cold War Kids, Push My Luck, coming up, as well as details on their show coming through the Colorado area here in the next couple months. Starting things off with new music from Bike Routes. You saw them live at Kegs and Eggs back in March. They've got a new album coming out June 26th called Prairie. That's next month. It's Bike Routes with Delicate on Channel 93.3. Walking down the street.

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Mountjoy, Lucy. It's new music on Channel 93.3. We've got Mountjoy coming through the Colorado area three nights in a row. August 13th and 14th, playing Red Rocks and on playing Fiddler's Green on the 15th. 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I'm Swanee. 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

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Said it just a couple minutes ago, but to reiterate, Young the Giant coming through with Cold War Kids playing the Dillard Amphitheater on July 31st. Young the Giant, Different Kind of Love, Channel 93.3.

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That's Mumford & Sons with The Cave to start off the 10 o'clock here on Channel 93.3. I'm Swanee. Tomorrow, going to be giving away tickets to Mumford & Sons at Folsom, June 6th, around 4 p.m. I'm covering Nerf, playing Swanee Trivia for the win. Keeping things going, new music right now from Death Cab for Cutie. 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

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That's new music from Tame Impala. 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

0: Vivian West, what I feel I deserve. Yeah, cause I feel way too fabulous.
1: 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It's Meek with Fabulous to help us close out the 10 o'clock. I'm Swanee. If you're in the mood for more new music, 11 o'clock brings us Emerging Alt. Alex Mack has new music from The Strokes on the way, Julia Wolf, Metric, and more. Hey, I am packing up, heading home. I am going to be moving around the clock a little bit the rest of the week. Nerf taking off tomorrow and Thursday, so I'm going to be covering him 3 to 7 p.m. 4 p.m., going to be playing some trivia, giving away tickets to Mumford & Sons on June 6th. Then I'm going to be covering Steve Burrell on Friday and Saturday. So yeah, Swanee, all over the place on the station this week. My good friend Simone is covering me throughout the rest of the week, so be nice to her. She'll tell me if you're not. And yeah, she'll be giving away tickets around 7:30 p.m. tomorrow to Claypool Gold at the Dillon Amphitheater on June 27th. It's been great hanging out. Have a good one, folks. It's Channel 93.3.

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1: Cinco de Mayo today, Taco Tuesday, if that's your vibe. If not, also just a nice Tuesday. We have so much new music to get into. Julia Wolf on the show. That song, In My Room, I'm going to play it for you later. It's one of my favorites right now. I got Metric for you. There's new Cannons, Dexter and the Moonrocks. Plus, Yellow Card, Sublime, Evanescence, Death Cab for Cutie, All American Rejects, all coming up on Emerging Alt. So hang out. And we get to kick off the show with a new one from The Strokes. It's Going Shopping.

Channel 93.3. It was Julia Wolf in my room on Emerging Alt. I'm Alex Mack. I gotta be honest with you, and like sometimes I try not to be like, you know, too sherry on air, but you know, last week was tough. And I feel like this Metric song, as corny as it sounds, is helpful, has been helpful, just talking about how it's like not all bad all the time. You know, sometimes you feel like you have such bad luck, but you could also be a victim of good luck, too. That's why it's called Victim of Luck.

Channel 93.3, Colorado Alternative. Those Cannons, their song Starlight here on Emerging Alt. I'm Alex Mack. I really do hope that Cheez-It responds to Dexter and the Moonrocks. Yeah, I mean, like the cheese cracker brand Cheez-Its has official beef with Dexter and the Moonrocks. I think they sent him a cease and desist letter. That's a whole rabbit hole to go down on the internet, but it's worth it. I will play you the band, though, right now. Dexter and the Moonrocks. The song's called Freaking Out.

Channel 93.3. That was the last dinner party. The song's called Count the Ways on Emerging Alt. I'm Alex Mack. It's so weird, you know, after seeing Sublime over the summer at Warped Tour, saw them at the DC and the Long Beach date. And, you know, we heard rumors of this new album. It's just crazy to think that now we're getting it next month. Let me play the title track for it right now. It's called Until the Sun Explodes. Yeah.

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13: Matt Mason on how becoming a family man changed his songwriting process.
14: 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We got married, then we got pregnant, then we bought a house, and then had our son all in the first year of being married. And so my, like, dude brain was like, no problem. And it was a problem. It was like a lot of changes. Realized so many things about myself. And I think at first I was writing just how I always write, which is like know, just once I process something, I'm able to like kind of put it into words. Then it started to become a more in the moment kind of thing.
13: Matt Mason plays the Boulder Theater on May 16th. 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Youngblood playing Red Rocks on May 11th. And Good Kid coming to the Mission Ballroom on May 13th. 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
1: Andrew McMahon fans who are also whiskey fans should be happy to know that Andrew McMahon has teamed up with Three Chord Bourbon for a new Jack's Mannequin Backstage Series rye. 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Pre-orders are available now through Three Chord Bourbon, with shipping early June. 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
16: Matt Mason on how becoming a family man changed his songwriting process.
17: Just a lot happened in my life in a really short span of time. We got married, then we got pregnant, then we bought a house, and then had our son all in the first year of being married. And so my, like, dude brain was like, no problem. And it was a problem. It was like a lot of changes. Realized so many things about myself. And I think at first I was writing just how I always write, which is like, you know, just once I process something, I'm able to like kind of put it into words. Then it started to become a more in the moment kind of thing.
16: Matt Mason plays the Boulder Theater on May 16th. 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Youngblood playing Red Rocks on May 11th. And Good Kid coming to the Mission Ballroom on May 13th. 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

Muse be with you on Channel 93 there, latest. This guy's coming through in August, one that I'm looking forward to, but I can't remember exactly the date. I think it's August 18th. But if I'm wrong, you could always look it up yourself. I'm Steve Burrell. I saw that Ella Rad was in Amsterdam yesterday on her Instagram. Is Ella Rad, Channel 93?

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It's Channel 93.3. I'm Steve Burrell. So, I started the show saying with the Ella Red song, I saw that she was in Amsterdam yesterday. And so was Tame Impala. Tame Impala, Dracula.

It's Channel 93.3. I'm Steve Burrell. Yeah, the concert for tonight, the Bright Eyes concert for tonight, has been rescheduled, FYI, because of the weather. It did not happen to Sublime. They played through some snow when they were here in April and back again for a show at Fiddler's Green in August. Very little chance of snow. And Sublime, till the sun explodes.

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Beth Cat for Cutie with Riptides on Channel 93.3, part of that Outside Days Music Festival coming later this month. I'm Steve Burrell, and even though it is like that last weekend, it is not Memorial Day weekend. That's the weekend before, just like one of those quirks of the calendar. We got kind of one of the later non-Memorial Day weekends coming this year in May, and that's when those guys are going to be playing the Friday night of the Outside Days Music Festival. It's Channel 93.3. So

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Linkin Park with Crawling on Channel 93. I'm Steve Burrell, the new singer for Linkin Park. Emily Armstrong has a birthday today. She just turned 40. Is Avril Lavigne, Girlfriend, your throwback track in Channel 93.

It's Channel 93. I'm Steve Burrell. What do Tool and Noah Kahan have in common? Is they both slung a lot of albums in their first week for a release. So Noah Kahan's new album, The Great Divide, number one in the country on the Billboard 200, moved 175,000 actual copies, which is the largest pure sales week for a rock album since Tool's Fear Inoculum did it in 2019 at 248,000. So Tool sold more albums. Noah Kahan, I think he sells more tickets, as we'll see here for a couple of shows at Coors Field this year, beginning of August. It's Noah Kahan, The Great Divide, Channel 93.

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Steve Burrell, that song, that band, it's Denver, a hot spot for bike routes, because we're one of the only stations in the country that dug into that song and his new one.

0: Super Sometimes with Afterthought on Channel 93.3. I'm Steve Burrell. We're hoping to have those guys in this month, actually, as they're coming through the 17th. Going to be at the Summit, also an opening act show, but not working out. Their tour is just so tight. That's a Sunday and whatever. So we'll catch them next time, which they are saying they are going to come back a little bit later, unannounced. So I'm not going to do it. But I will tell you what we do know. Hey, how about the Strokes coming through July 23rd? One of the dates are going to be here. They're here the 22nd and 23rd of July. The 23rd is my prize for those Red Rocks tickets, which I'm guessing it's going to be a nicer day than today in the middle of July. You'll be able to find out. You'll be there for it. See, just win my tickets just after 8 with What's in My Can. That's what we're doing. That's when we're doing it. Young the Giant, Different Kind of Love. Part of the set next.
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It's Channel 93.3. I'm Steve Burrell. I am becoming more and more a fan of Reddit. Like when I have questions, I look to Reddit. Looking at what people are talking about. And when it comes to bands, like fans of bands, they can be quite honest. And what I'm getting from the fans of Young the Giant, one of their best albums yet, Victory Garden, just a few days old, according to Reddit, at least. And hey, you tell me. Young the Giant, Different Kind of Love on Channel 93.3.

New Radicals, you get what you give on Channel 93.3. It's your throwback track. I'm Steve Burrell here, and what is today? A very cold day. I take it back. It's a very snowy day. It's actually not that cold outside. It's in the 30s at the moment, and I'm looking out the window, and I see the streets are clear, just wet. Even the sidewalks are clear. Tonight, though, we're getting to the very cold temperatures. Got that hard freeze coming. So if any of you planted their garden early, I have no sympathy for you. You know the deal. It's Channel 93.3.

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1: Andrew McMahon fans who are also whiskey fans should be happy to know that Andrew McMahon has teamed up with Three Chord Bourbon for a new Jack's Mannequin Backstage Series rye. A five-year Indiana rye that gets reworked through a vermouth barrel. This will be a very limited run, along with some custom rocks, glasses, and lyric coasters. Pre-orders are available now through Three Chord Bourbon, with shipping early June. I'm Steve Burrell with the Channel 93 Music Feed.
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6: What's happening, fellow sports fans? It's Andy West. Let's take a look back on this day in sports history, May 6th. We'll start off in 1954. Roger Bannister of Great Britain, at age 25, becomes the first person to run a mile in under 4 minutes, at 3:59.04. The 4 minute mile is now the standard of all male professional middle distance runners, but at the time, it was thought to be impossible to accomplish. Jumping ahead, today in 2006, Phoenix becomes the eighth team in NBA history to win a series after trailing 3-1 with a 121-90 victory over the Lakers in Game 7 of its Western Conference opening round series. And today in 2012, Dustin Brown scores 2 goals, and the eighth-seeded LA Kings finish an improbable 4-game sweep of the St. Louis Blues with a 3-1 victory, advancing to the conference finals. The Kings become the first number 8 seed in NHL history to eliminate the conference's top 2 seeds in the same postseason.
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12: Snow showers continue throughout the morning, and then we'll wrap things up as we get into midday. And then overnight, a freeze warning, hard freeze in place for the heart of the metro area down into the 20s. I'm Fox 31 Pinpoint Weather Team meteorologist Kylie Burse.
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17: Matt Mason on how becoming a family man changed his songwriting process.
18: 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We got married, then we got pregnant, then we bought a house, and then had our son all in the first year of being married. And so my, like, dude brain was like, no problem. And it was a problem. It was like a lot of changes. Realized so many things about myself. And I think at first I was writing just how I always write, which is like, you know, just once I process something, I'm able to like kind of put it into words. Then it started to become a more in the moment kind of thing.
17: Matt Mason plays the Boulder Theater on May 16th. Before that, Punk Tacos welcomes Poison the Well to the Summit Music Hall on May 7th. Youngblood playing Red Rocks on May 11th. And Good Kid come into the Mission Ballroom on May 13th. All of our concerts on the calendar, KTCL.com.
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Yellow Card with Better Imposters on Channel 93.3. I'm Steve Burrell. This guy's 2 weeks out from their show at the Junkyard. Looking out the window right now, just goes to show you what 2 weeks in the month of May, how that could change. Heck, it could snow May 20th, too. Wouldn't be the first time. Just, you know, a little less likely. Way less likely to get some snow July 23rd. That's what we're talking about this week. The Strokes, July 23rd at Red Rocks. My prize for What's My Can. What's My Can? It's brought to you by Steel Bros Heating and Cooling. It's the game where I have a can. The first person to correctly identify the item inside this can today, 303-631-2933, wins the game and wins my prize. Yeah, those tickets to the Strokes. And what an opportunity if you're playing right now, because normally Wednesday is like one of my busiest days. There's tons of people out on the road. It's the day that people choose. They're going into the office or whatnot, but not today. A lot of schools closed too. That's usually a lot of traffic on this game, so perhaps your game today, your opportunity to call, so why don't you? 303-631-2933 is the number. Here's how we play. First, I'm describing the can. I'm using the big Broncos can today that used to have popcorn in it. Go Broncos. When I shake the can with the item inside, it sounds like this. And inside that can today, I have a tool. It's kind of a specialty tool. At 303-631-2933, what do you think it is? What's in my can?

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Channel 93.3.

0: It's Channel 93.3. I'm Steve Burrell, and happy snow day, everybody. Snow day, whether you're at home or out in it, it's a snow day either way, and it's just making me smile. I like the way it looks. Haven't had too many of these this year. And here we're playing What's in My Can. I told you maybe a better opportunity to win. Here at 303-631-2933, less people on the road. I told you I'm using the Broncos can today. Sounds like this when I shake with the enemy side. I said inside that can is a tool. Kind of a specialty tool is what I said. And we're playing for Strokes tickets. Coming through July 23rd, Red Rocks. Your chance to win if you can tell me about that guy in the can. Brought to you by Steel Bros Heating and Cooling. Here's round one. Channel 93.3. Good morning. Who is this?
1: This is Toby Duran.
0: Are you driving right now?
1: I am not. I'm actually just parked at work.
0: That's perfect. See how safe you are? I think you got some good mojo going for you. Toby, right?
1: Correct.
0: Okay. All right, Toby. Do you want the extra shake?
1: I would like the extra
0: shake.
1: All right.
0: Please. Being that you're parked, you might be able to hear better, too. So. That's a lot of fun. But now we got a GTDB. We got to get down to business, Toby. What's in my can?
1: I think it's needle-nose pliers.
0: It is not that. All right. Well, it didn't work for him, but maybe it worked for you. What's in my can?
2: Corkscrew.
0: Not that. Wonder what you're thinking about my can and what's in it.
3: Steve, you got an ice scraper in your can.
0: I do. I got a snow brush / ice scraper. Got the whole thing. Very specialty tool.
2: Right on.
0: Nice. Is there other cheering going on in the background, or did I just imagine?
3: Yep. No, there was.
0: All right. I love when the team's involved.
3: It's a family game.
0: It is. And usually that family's in the car, like heading to school. What are you guys doing?
3: Sitting around at home drinking coffee.
0: That sounds like a great day. A great morning, at least. Yeah, I decided to take it easy on everyone. I thought I was, but I went through a handful of answers before I got to this. Yes, the tool, kind of specialty tool that I have is, what do you have in your car right now? But a few unfortunate individuals, I'm sure, took it out for the season. We're like, well, we're done with snow.
3: Yeah.
0: But no. All right. Well, who's this?
3: This is Zach.
0: Zach, terrific work. Yes, I got a snow scraper in my can. You knew that, and so therefore you got a pair of tickets to go check out the Strokes at Red Rocks on July 23rd.
3: Nice.
0: All right, and of course, here on this snowy day, one you might remember, because on this day, May, what is today? Sixth. 2026. It snowed and you won the game! All right. Here's a good one for just winning on a snow day. It's American Authors, Best Day of My Life, live from the Channel 93 Garage.

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Tame Impala, Dracula on Channel 93.3, a ballerina stop for Tame Impala, September 11th. I'm Steve Burrell. Ballerina, the scene last night of another Colorado Avalanche win in the playoffs. That's six in a row to start the playoffs. Got me thinking about the longest winning streak to start the playoffs, and that's nine. A few teams have gotten eight, a couple sweeps in a row. But that, I don't know, it's where my head's at right now. Of course, anything could happen, but right now, wrap your head around this. The Colorado Avalanche, through the first six games of the playoffs, have not only won all those games, they've only trailed for less than 5 minutes total of all those games combined. Things are looking quite bright for the Colorado Avalanche. Let's keep it going.

0: 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A taste that's every bit as legendary as the Rocky Mountains they echo about. Sit back, enjoy yourself some Ocho. The Ocho.
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Channel 93.3. I'm Steve Burrell. The Outside Days Music Festival this year starts about 3 weeks from now, a little over 3 weeks from now. And looking outside, you're like, wow, an outdoor music festival. but as we know, 3 weeks from now, it'll be like a week after Memorial Day. My guess, it'll be hot. My guess, if you're concerned about the weather, you're going to be wondering if it's too hot when you go see Death Cab for Cutie, part of that lineup. Here's their latest. It's Riptide from Channel 93.3.

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I'm Steve Burrell. Make this a day to remember outside of the store by winning this $1,000 or do some damage at the dollar store. 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And as I've been doing for the last couple of weeks here, this is your chance coming up here in just a minute. First keyword of the day coming right after this next song from The Killers.

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Gorillaz Dare throwback track in Channel 93. Steve Burrell, Gorillaz are back again this year. They got a concert at Ball Arena in October, and I believe that's when they came through last time at Ball Arena, but I didn't get that full experience. I didn't get to stay to the very end. It was a weekday. So this year they're coming through October 18th, and I checked, and it's not a weekday, but it's a Sunday, which is just as bad. Cage Elephant also playing on a Sunday. Very end of this month, last Sunday in May, part of that Outside Days Music Festival. It's Cage Elephant Ain't No Rest for the Wicked.

Noah Kahan, The Great Divide on Channel 93.3. I'm Steve Burrell, thinking about that, you know, the great divide that we have between the Avalanche game that we had last night and the next one, which is Saturday. They got 4 days off in between. That's absurd. Anyway, but we haven't lost a playoff game yet, so I feel like we want to keep rolling, but we have to wait regardless. It's Channel 93.3.

0: Bump 41 Landmines on Channel 93 here in this snowy morning. This is wonderful. I've been very happy. Every time I look outside to see snow coming down, just smile on my face. Maybe not so much for Nerf as he's flying out today. I know he had a flight this morning, I believe. So I know there's a few delays happening out of DAA, but overall, it's actually not terribly cold. Just this beautiful snow coming down. So Swanee's in this afternoon for Nerf, and he's going to give away those Mumford & Sons tickets. So if you're around 4 to 4:20, maybe another good opportunity to win with less people out there, with the schools closed, people not going into the office. So check in. Maybe get yourself into one of the hottest shows of the summer, Mumford & Sons, Folsom Field, coming in through June 6th. And you win that same time between 4 and 4:20. How about just after 4 for Swanee as he's in today? And get yourself into a show. Wrapping things up for my part, at least, for a show that's actually coming through here next weekend, May 17th. Super Sometimes are going to be at the Summit. Got their song Afterthought on the way.
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3: 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Heroes like FDNY firefighter Robert E. Welsh III. 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

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I'm out. All right, everyone, bundle up. I'm going to go have some soup, and I will see you tomorrow. And I'll leave you with this one from Super Sometimes. 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
15: Mother's Day, this Sunday. 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Time I had? 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Was I stressed? Absolutely. 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

0: And for adults with type 2 diabetes and known heart disease, Jardiance can lower the risk of cardiovascular death too. 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
9: Matt Mason on how becoming a family man changed his songwriting process.
10: Just a lot happened in my life in a really short span of time. We got married, then we got pregnant, then we bought a house, and then had our son all in the first year of being married. And so my, like, dude brain was like, no problem. And it was a problem. It was like a lot of changes. Realized so many things about myself. And I think at first I was writing just how I always write, which is like, you know, just once I process something, I'm able to like kind of put it into words. Then it started to become a more in the moment

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9: Hey, you know how the world's kind of in a real scary place right now with the horrible stories we hear about every week? I'm Robert Evans. I'm a journalist and I cover the international fascist movement. And in 2019, July of that year, I decided to do something a little bit different. Instead of covering horror, I wanted to go look for hope. And I found it in a place you might find kind of unlikely, northeastern Syria. The region I visited is known as Rojava, and when the Western media covers it, they mostly just refer to these people as the Kurds. Since 2013, a loose alliance of revolutionaries over there have been fighting to not just drive back ISIS, but to establish something of a utopia, an egalitarian, feminist, eco-conscious community in a place that previously had known mostly war and terror. In the Women's War, I'll take you to this place, and I'll introduce you to the revolutionaries fighting to build it. Brave women who battle for equality with an AK-47, with a spade, and with a pen. Follow me as I travel to a land of war and hope, a place trapped on the edge of utopia and oblivion. I'm Robert Evans. 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

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Ed Chill gave us their album Ode to the Grey House. It's out now. That's where you're going to find this new music from Ed Chill. 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

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If there's one thing we know about the weather in Colorado, it's that we never know about the weather in Colorado. 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
1: Son, it's time we had a little talk about the birds and the bees.
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1: What?
2: Yeah.
1: Are you sure you were feeling okay?
2: I'm sure.
1: So you don't like girls?
2: No.
1: Your mom? You don't think your mom is a hot?
2: That's gross.
1: You like the dudes?
2: Is this a problem?
1: No, it's not a problem. We can talk about the bees and the bees.
2: Okay.
1: You see, son, when a man loves,
2: another man?
1: Right. He will get a certain,
2: urge?
1: No.
2: Swelling?
1: No.
2: Clothing?
1: No.
2: Feelings?
1: Feelings, right.
2: Uh-huh.
1: And there will be a certain kind of...
2: Touching?
1: Right. Usually there's one, lady man and one man man.
2: Uh-huh.
1: Am I doing this right?
2: I think you might be ruining my gayness, but...
1: Maybe you should talk to your mother.
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9: 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Also on the 16th, Matt Mason plays the Boulder Theater. 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

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I'm Smitty. 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

0: 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I'm Smitty. I've got new music from Noah Kahan on the way, new music from Matt Joy coming up, and your next $1,000 keyword happens just after 1 o'clock.
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1: Young the Giant. Different kind of love. Living in a house, it's not your home. Living on a prayer you used to know. Post-sex nachos. SOS. Noah Kahn, The Great Divide.

The Great Divide, new music from Noah Kahan, that off the brand new Noah Kahan album, also called The Great Divide. And then we get to catch that on tour in August for 2 dates at Coors Field. But those are very sold out, and those resale tickets kind of pricey. But if you win that grand, your next keyword happens just after 1 o'clock, those resale tickets are going to be a lot more manageable. It's Channel 93.3.

time. Every month this year, they're celebrating their 20th with a special. And I had it on Sunday. It was tuna melt this month, and that was so tasty. It was made with pickle juice and pickled jalapenos, provolone melted over the tops, just incredible. And went out after in the wind and got something in my eye and tried to get it out of my eye and got jalapeno juice in my eye. Don't recommend that. Highly recommend the Steuben's tuna melt though. So just don't put your finger in your eye after. Thank you for coming to my TED Talk. 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

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I'm Smitty. 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

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Death Cab for Cutie giving us a new album, I Built You a Tower. And they're having listening parties when that releases June 5th through 7th with several locations in Colorado. They can get to that listening party. 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

Dracula, new music from Tame Impala, that off Tame Impala's brand new Deadbeat album, which we get to hear in September at Ball Arena on the 11th. But if you need a sneak peek, get to Tame Impala's Instagram, because that's set up for that stage. That looks pretty interesting. And maybe you get to Tame Impala and a bunch of concerts when you win $1,000 or if you want to score that grand right after Green Day on Channel 93.3.

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0: 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I'm Smitty. 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I'm Smitty. I've got new music from Edge Hill on the way. 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
10: 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It's like one of the only places I feel that I can enjoy the moment. 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I'm living where I'm living.
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I'm Smitty in the Throwback Lunch again tomorrow. Metric at the Fillmore. Tickets up for grabs. That show on June 11th. 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

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I'm Smitty. 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
21: There was a wealthy man in Palm Beach who was offering young girls a way to make money. That man was Jeffrey Epstein, and he had set up a system designed to bring him underage girls. Local police and the federal government would investigate and, by their count, find dozens of victims. Epstein would become one of the world's most infamous predators, a man who could have faced decades in prison but served just 13 months in his own wing of a county jail.
22: Why would you cut this deal with Jeffrey Epstein?
21: Epstein's abuse would span years and cross state lines.
23: New York, Palm Beach, New Mexico, Paris, Virgin Islands, and each one of those residences is an alleged crime scene.
21: I'm ABC's Mark Remillard, and with a team of journalists from the ABC News Investigative Unit, we've traveled around the country to look at Jeffrey Epstein and the allegations of his horrifying abuse, to hear from the girls who suffered it, who are now women fighting to recover from it. Truth and Lies, Jeffrey Epstein.
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I'm covering Nerf today and tomorrow. He got out of town just in time for winter to hit the Denver Metro, just a couple months late. That's okay. Does seem like it's pretty clear on the roads. Regardless, drive slow, drive safe. We're all trying to get home this afternoon. Coming up in just a couple minutes, your 3 o'clock chance to win $1,000 with the cash contest. Keep an ear out there for that keyword. Get it in at ktcl.com. We've also got some new music on the way from 21 Pilots, Drag Path, and in a little bit, new music from Noah Kahn, The Great Divide. 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

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It's 21 Pilots with Drag Path. I'm Swanee covering Nerf this afternoon. And if you missed it just a couple minutes ago, your 3 o'clock keyword for $1,000 is grand, as in you could win a grand, do some damage at the dollar store. 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You can enter that keyword for your chance to win. Coming up in just a couple minutes, more new music. 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

Channel 93.3, Swanee. Happy hump day, folks. I'm covering Nerf this afternoon. He's out of state for a couple days, going to a convention. He will be back on Friday. His timing could not have been better. Looking like the snow might melt before he even gets home. What a crazy day it's been so far. Working my other shift with iHeart as a traffic reporter. It's been a pretty quiet day out there. Not much going on the roads. So let's keep that up. Drive slow, drive safe. Still some wet road conditions out there. Coming up, we've got new music from Super Sometimes before the hour's over. It's Channel 93.3.

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Yellow card. 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Until the sun explodes.

Channel 93.3, that's new music from Super Sometimes with Afterthought. I'm Sewanee. You can catch those guys live this month. They're playing Summit Music Hall on the 17th. They will have just released their new album on the 15th, so they're probably going to be in a good mood as they're playing through the Denver area. It's on that calendar, ktcl.com. We've been playing those guys a lot on Punk Tacos. Nice to get them on the main station. It's Channel 93.3.

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1: I do make animal noises before I go on stage. Yeah, I've heard other singers. Occasionally, you'll be in a TV studio doing something, and you hear people next to it, and people that you really admire, and you hear them go, woo, woo! And it's like the cuckoo next door. And it's not. It's somebody really great warming their voice up. And I said, I could never do that. It's really, really, really uncool. I couldn't do that. I couldn't do it in public. I do it now in public. I am making those clucking sounds. If you happen to be in a bathroom near the U2's dressing room, that might be me.
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1: Mumford & Sons plays Folsom Field Saturday, June 6th. Before that, Punk Tacos welcomes Dancehall Crashers, The Aquabats, and Five Iron Frenzy to the Mission Ballroom on May 16th. Also on the 16th, Matt Mason plays the Boulder Theater. Yellow Card coming to the Junkyard for the Up Up Down Down Tour on May 20th. 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

Channel 93.3. Is there anything more Colorado than snow in May? I'm Swanee, hanging out for Nerf this afternoon. Coming up in just a couple minutes, your 4 o'clock chance for $1,000 in the cash contest. Keep your ears open for that keyword. After that, new music from Yellow Card, Bedroom Posters. Around the 4:30 p.m. mark, we're going to be playing some trivia. I'm giving away tickets to Mumford & Sons coming through June 6th. It's Channel 93.3.

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0: New music on Channel 93.3. It's Yellow Card, Good Charlotte, Bedroom Posters getting us through the 4 o'clock. I'm Swanee. If you missed it just a couple minutes ago, your keyword for this hour is deposit, as in you could deposit $1,000 into your bank account today. Just go to ktcl.com right on the front page. Type in that keyword for your chance to win. Hey, it's bottom half of the hour. It's apparently an hour of winners out there. I'm giving away tickets to Mumford & Sons coming through June 6th to Folsom Field. Just got to play some trivia with me right now. No short-term memory today. That's Nerf's thing. I dare not take it away from him. If you've never played trivia with me before, it's easy. You got to find me on Instagram. At 93.3swanee is my handle. At 93.3swanny. Give me a follow. I'll follow you right back. We'll be Instagram friends forever. After that, you're going to want to get in my DMs, get in my inbox. I've got a trivia question for you right now. Person with the fastest thumbs and the right answer going home with today's Mumford & Son tickets. So it's a pretty eventful week. We had Cinco de Mayo yesterday. We had May the 4th be with you on Monday. And Sunday is Mother's Day. So we're doing some Mother's Day trivia. And it's halfway through the week. It's a snow day out there. People's brains might be a little slow. I've got an easy question here for you today. Angelica Houston played this famous mother in the Addams Family. Who is the mother of the Addams Family? I know people know this. My phone is going to be buzzing here in just a couple seconds because people know the answer to this question. But the fastest person in my inbox going home with today's tickets. It's Channel 93.3.
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They're playing Folsom Fields. 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Congratulations to today's winner, Daniel. You got in my Instagram inbox before anyone else. And yeah, people were blowing up my Instagram. I'm counting here. Looks like 30 people got today's answer right, but one person got it the fastest, and that is you, Daniel. Today's question was, who's the famous mother of the Addams Family? It's Morticia Addams, y'all. If you missed it, if you were too slow, we're playing again tomorrow around 4:30 p.m. It's Channel 93.3. You caught me staring off the cliff again.

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Young the Giant, Different Kind of Love.

Channel 93.3, that's new music from Young the Giant with Different Kind of Love. They're coming through with Cold War Kids on July 31st, playing the Dillon Amphitheater. 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I'm Swanee, covering Nerf as we head into the evening. What have I got coming up? New music from Sublime, Until the Sun Explodes, to open up the 5 o'clock hour. 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

Channel 93.3, Swanee. Happy Wednesday, folks. I'm covering Nerf today and tomorrow. It's a cold one. We've got the Rockies playing tonight against the Mets. Hopefully, they're ready for the cold weather, and I'm not necessarily talking about the Mets. We'll see how the Rockies do after a relatively warm warm-up season. Coming up, we got new music from Sublime on the way, Until the Sun Explodes. We got that 5 o'clock cash contest coming up as well. It's Channel 93.3.

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Channel 93.3. It's new music from Sublime with Until the Sun Explodes. I'm Swanee. Sublime already been through the Denver area twice this year. Played Red Rocks once last month. And then in March, played Kegs and Eggs. Apparently, they love the Colorado area. They're going to be back again through Fiddler's Green August 7th. Check it out on the concert calendar, ktcl.com. Just added to that bill, Real Big Fish. If you know me, you know I'm the ska boy on the station. So I'm very, very excited to see that. Spike and the Gimme Guineas added to that bill as well. Hey, coming up in just a couple minutes, your next chance to win the cash contest. We got 5 o'clock's keyword ready for you. Right after that, new music from Tame Impala with Dracula. It's Channel 93.

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0: 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Tame Impala coming through the Ball Arena on September 11th. I'm Swanee, covering Nerf today and tomorrow. If you missed it just a couple minutes ago, had your 5 o'clock keyword for the cash contest, Bills. B-I-L-L-S, as in spend some bills at the dollar store. 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Coming up in just a couple minutes, I've got new music from Edge Hill, Double Take, on the way. While you got that concert calendar open, check this out. The Strokes coming to Red Rocks on July 23rd. And Steve Burrell is your hookup tomorrow, 8 a.m. He's playing What's in My Can for the win.
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Channel 93.3. It's Swanee. Just played some Snow Patrol for you. Pretty appropriate song for what's going on today. Actually, it looks like we are starting to see that snow melt throughout some of the lighter parts of the Denver area. Who knows? Is there anything more Colorado? Channel 93.3 coming up, but we've got new music from Edge Hill before the hour's over.

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1: 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The only lyrics he knows from Sweet Caroline are
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